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This is the rhythm of the night. Oh, night. Oh, yeah. Radio Punto. Semplicemente ovunque. I know you wanna say.

latte e croissant. E il buon risveglio della tua radio. Buongiorno, Alto Milanese. We're going to dance. We're going to dance. And have some fun.

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Radio Punto, semplicemente ovunque. I know you wanna...

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Radio Punto, semplicemente ovunque. I know you wanna say it.

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